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Like birds are flying to the sun, I had to run.

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1: 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It is not that funny.
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1: Open up, man.
2: Yo, what do you want, man?
1: My girl just caught me.
2: You made her catch you?
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2: With who?
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1: Oh.